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12: It's the Nightly Spirit, your girl Darlene. It's time for the news at 9. Boy, do I have a news update. Y'all keep it right here, 15 minutes away.
13: Eden is kingdom, and Eden mindset is a kingdom mindset. Let me hear ya.

Nightly Spirit family. It is time for the news at 9. So enhanced audio in the Nolan Wells case is sparking some new questions. The investigation into the death of 18-year-old Nolan Xavier Wells has taken another dramatic turn. Not because of new physical evidence, but because of an audio recording that has captured the nation's attention. Now, this recently released distress call made from the boat carrying Nolan's friends has now been enhanced by independent listeners and discussed by legal analyst Nancy Grace, who says the background voices appear to include someone asking, "Is he dead?" Others believe that they hear someone say, "Nolan, and wake up." Now, the recording itself is authentic and was released by Mississippi officials. However, what is actually being said in the muffled background has not been officially verified by investigators or forensic audio experts. While some listeners believe the voices are clear, others caution that heavily enhanced audio can be subjective, and people may hear different things depending on how the recording

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2: 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Frogs singing and owls calling and the creek running nearby. 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
3: 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Thank you.
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1: Respect in every aspect and special kiss to the man, and God bless anything tested. 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No, all the muscle, but all the crew, my Mr. Dion, them known for Jesus Christ. Lift them high. I'm not here for Christ. Bust the place, bust the place. No, no, no, mercy, yeah.
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1: Come on, just put some sweet words of worship in the atmosphere with me. Come on, let's pull on heaven and get what we need from him tonight. Come on, pull on heaven with me. Come on, let your worship rise in this atmosphere. Come on, right there. Come on. Come on, let it rise. There's no place I'd rather be.

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1: 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All right. 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
0: 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The second thing you gonna do is be extremely enlightened. And probably the third thing you gonna do is you gonna be praying for us.
1: That's true.
0: You don't never know what's gonna come out. Next time on the Willie Mo Jr. Show.

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3: May we please pause for a minute of prayer. Oh dear God, creator of the entire universe, we stop what we are doing to say thank you and to let you know that we appreciate having you in our lives. Because of our belief in you, God, our understanding of your greatness and your mercy, and most importantly, our witnessing of your awesome power and unlimited ability, we know that you can empower us to accomplish that which may appear impossible. You did not let the sea stop Moses. You parted the waters. You did not allow the wall to stop Joshua. You made the wall come tumbling down. You didn't allow the giant to stop David. And you didn't even allow death to stop Jesus, who we all know is still teaching as strong as ever. So all that we ask of you today, dear God, is to please help us to never forget that for with you, our God, nothing is impossible. Hallelujah and amen.
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1: 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Let the devil know that you're encouraged. 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Let him know. 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I don't know about you tonight, but

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1: Thank you, God, for giving us our identity in you. 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

0: again and again. Lord, you've been everything to me, a father, a friend, my healer, my ruler, my banner, my protection. Dear Lord, we thank you for being everything to us when we need it. You're an on-time God. Yes, you are. That was Otis Kemp with Everything on Praise with TJ. I've got more on the way right here on Praise with
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2: Hallelujah. Hallelujah. Let's just take it back a little bit. One, two, three, say. You might as well go ahead and get your dance on.

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family, it's your girl, Darlene. I want you to join me Monday through Friday on The Nightly Spirit, where you'll hear something new with the Off the Record Smash and have an interesting yet inspiring conversation in the chat room with me. And I'll also be talking to some of your favorite inspirational artists. I have a word for you, a classic vintage vault, and prayer every night. And don't forget, it is on Friday nights, the Friday Night Spinspiration with DJ Mr. Watkins closes out the week. You don't want to miss a single night, so tune in every night with your girl, Darlene, right here on The Nightly Spirit. It's time.

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1: I want you to know, long as I got King Jesus, I don't need nobody else. 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

in your life as a believer, when you're going to question if God is really on your side. And the reason why you're questioning it is because of the simple fact it seems like the devil is hitting you with everything that he can possibly throw at you. But you need to understand something, beloved. 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And the only reason why the devil is hitting you like he's hitting you is because he has literally peeked into your future. And he

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He cannot fail. 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There is no failure in God. Listen. I wish you could see yourself in the future. 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'Cause everything he said he would do, God did. And everything you

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1: Somebody needs to shout unto God with the voice of triumph in here. Come on, can we get somebody to shout out loud up in here this morning? Straight Gate Man, somebody. Let's get this thing started off right. Let's get this thing started off with some high praise. Big time, hit it.

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0: Oh, listen, the one thing that you gonna do is smile. The second thing you gonna do is be extremely enlightened. And probably the third thing you gonna do is you gonna be praying for us.
1: That's true.
0: You don't never know what's gonna come out. 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

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From the Big Al Studio, Baltimore's number one accident attorney. 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

It doesn't take much for me to lift my hands in praise, and it doesn't take much.

Hallelujah. Come on, just put some sweet words of worship in the atmosphere with me. Come on, let's pull on heaven and get what we need from him tonight. Come on, pull on heaven with me. Come on, let your worship rise in this atmosphere. Come on, right there. Come on. Come on, let it rise. There's no place I'd rather be.

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2: 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This news update on Praise 106.1. And we got a flood watch in effect beginning at 8 this morning. We're going to get into your forecast. But first, Baltimore man Brandon Scott says McElderry Park in East Baltimore has gone 403 days without a homicide in the Safe Streets area. Today, he'll unveil a new firearm safety initiative with Johns Hopkins and the Enoch Pratt Free Library. A man accused of killing his girlfriend in Howard County on Sunday has been arrested in Texas. Darwin Santiago is charged with the murder of Ismarella Perez Mendez, who was found dead in a Columbia home. A Baltimore County grand jury has indicted 16-year-old Keith Maurice James Jr. in the Gwen Oak murders of 15-year-old Giovanna and 9-year-old Steve Allen on July 7th. He is being tried as an adult. A beaver that attacked a 13-year-old swimmer Sunday at Cunningham Falls State Park in Frederick County has been tested positive for rabies. Swimming remains off limits while officials make sure the area is safe. A bicyclist was killed in a hit-and-run crash early Saturday on Merritt Boulevard in Dundalk. Police are searching for the driver as officials urge motorists to slow the fast down after 5 roadway deaths last week. Gas prices are climbing in Maryland. AAA says the state average is now $4.17 a gallon, nearly 20 cents higher last week. Well, in sports, the Orioles beat Detroit on the road 8-5 after Squirrel briefly stole the show. The O's continue the series tonight while the Ravens are on the field in Orange Mills as training camp gets underway. Tuskegee University is drawing mixed reactions after new dress code banning bonnets, do-rags, and slippers in many campus areas. Leaders at the Alabama HBCU says the policy is designed to prepare students for the workplace. 76 degrees and partly sunny out. As high as the day will go up in the lower 80s and showers and thunderstorms likely. Flood watch in effect. Dre Johnson on Praise 106.1.
3: ADHD. It's the child who can't pay attention or sit still in school, right? The answer may be yes. Attention Deficit Hyperactivity Disorder, or ADHD, can be complicated and it can last a lifetime. 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
1: Thank you, God, for giving us our identity in you. We can know who we are because we know whose we are. And we don't have to work for your approval. You've called us by name.
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11: Yep. Coming up this hour, first off, Kelly Kells is in for Erica today.
12: Yes,
11: and
12: I
11: already
12: am.
11: We having the
10: My
11: ball,
10: girl.
11: Kells. Already. So Mr. Griffin is coming up next. That's serious Griff, Kelly. She gets real serious on this one.
12: I cannot wait for this.
11: And then Kels will have her Kelly thoughts. You know how Erica has the Erica-ism. She'll do the Kelly thoughts. And we'll cap things off, and he'll be ignorant again with his joys and concerns. He'll go right
10: ignorant
11: back to...
10: Ignorant is strong.
11: but accurate. And so,
10: yeah.
11: That's yeah. coming up this hour. Tell us the music, Kelly. You got the music for us this hour.
12: Oh, of course I have the music. Thanks. We have my boy Jason Nelson, Tamala Mann, and CeCe Winans. Right now, here's Kent Jones with Praise on Go on Get Up Mornings with Erica Campbell.

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1: All right, Baltimore, good morning. Praise 106.1, a news update. And strong storms swept across Maryland and the Baltimore Metro Tuesday, bringing damaging winds, flash flooding, and downed trees. More than 30,000 BGE customers lost power, and a tornado was confirmed on the eastern shore. And flights at BWI were delayed for hours. A suspected serial flasher accused of exposing himself while running through southeast Baltimore streets has been arrested in Harford County. Jason Morgan, 49, faces charges and is being held without bond. Baltimore County Police are investigating a double shooting in Rosedale. Two men ages 19 and 25 were critically wounded early Tuesday on Parham Circle. No suspect information has been released. A Baltimore judge heard arguments in the legal battle between Inspector General Isabel Cumming and Mayor Brandon Scott over access to city records for fraud investigations. A ruling is expected within 30 days. A 53-year-old man is recovering after police say he was seriously injured with a sharp object during a fight with a family member inside of a North Baltimore Giant. The suspect was taken into custody. Maryland students are showing improvement in English and math, with the latest MCAT results reaching five-year highs in some grades. State officials are preparing to replace the tests with a new testing system next school year. Baltimore residents can now get free gun locks and safes at libraries across the city through a $245,000 federal grant. Mayor Brandon Scott says secure storage is key to preventing gun deaths. In sports, the Tigers shut out the Orioles 14-0 Tuesday night in Detroit. Ravens open up training camp practices today in Owings Mills. 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Sunny today and highs in the mid-80s. I'm Dre Johnson on Praise 106.1.
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4: Well, saints of the Most High God, we're coming to you live from the Get Up Church of our Lord, Baptocosta, non-denominational, denominational, AME, CME, ENG, LMNOP, Apostolic Church of God in Christ. All right, Bro Griff, let the Lord use you, sir.
5: Thank you, substitute Elder Cheryl.
4: You're welcome.
5: Happy birthday to my cousin, Raylan Kendrick, the homie Lorenzo Pierre, Big Med, Ahmed Gordon, Daryl Trish, and Mark Gregory. But first, giving honor to God who's ahead of my life, I'd like to say I'm glad to be in the house of the Lord one more time, Elder Cheryl.
4: Uh-huh.
5: Because he brought me from a mighty, mighty long way. Brother Mark Gregory, I could have been dead, sleeping in the grave, but God is good.
4: All the time.
6: All the time.
5: And all the time.
4: God is good.
5: Man, yes, yes. Y'all sit down. I'm concerned for the city of Columbus, Ohio today, and where we are on Joy. Y'all know I'm a Michigan fan. And if you don't know, Columbus, Ohio is where they love the Michigan Wolverines. Actually, Kelly, it is the home of the Ohio State Buckeyes.
6: The Buckeyes, well,
5: I am in Chicago right now at the Big Ten Media Conference. And all the coaches and the top five players on their team are all here and have convened in Chicago to talk to the press. So Big Ten Network is here. I'm about to post right now. As soon as I finish this, y'all can just see what I see. But today at 13:15, which is military time for 1:15, 13:15 Central, I'm interviewing the coach of the Ohio State Buckeyes, and I'm a sucky man, y'all. I'm going to say, man, y'all doing such a great job in Columbus. I love what you're doing. And he going to say, yeah, I know. And I'm going to say, I don't care. Go blue. We hate you. We hate your school and y'all's mama. Are you kidding me? What did you think I was going to say, sir? You already know what it is. Don't lose a game till Thanksgiving. Now somebody in that car saying, Griff, you really going to tell that coach that I'm so going to really tell him that? You get to say, ain't he all right? Somebody else saying, Griff, you went all the way to Chicago just to interview the Ohio State coach. No, tomorrow I'm interviewing the Michigan coach.
6: Yeah.
5: You get to say, ain't he all right? But if you like me, then you know I'm screaming, ain't he all right? And go blue, go blue, go blue. I'm going to have it all on video. I Hate the Homies going to be special this week. I promise you.
4: They're not going to invite you back.
5: No, I don't need to come back. I'll get it out of my system. It's fine.
4: Great.
5: It's all good. Yeah.
4: They're not going to invite you back.
5: I don't want to come back. Good.
6: It's the drum majors in the back in the music.
4: So much going on right here.
6: Jesus.
5: Man, I'm so excited. I'm so excited. Y'all gonna love it. Y'all gonna love it. I'm gonna make y'all proud. I promise you. I'm gonna be disrespectful and nice at the same
6: time.
5: But
6: we already know that's how you are. It's gonna be good. They're gonna love it. That coach is going to be so happy just to have that.
5: I know. And if he ain't, I don't care. Again. Again. Go blue.
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8: Phrase 106.1 traffic update. An accident has traffic crawling on 895 southbound at Boston O'Donnell Street. Also, a tree has Edmondson Avenue blocked at Old Frederick Road as we're dealing with a water main out on Frederick Road. This is in Catonsville. Frederick Road eastbound being affected, moving towards Old Frederick Road. Also, got reports of a vehicle fire here on the outer loop of the Beltway on the top side, somewhere around Harford Road and Parent Parkway. Also, debris reported in the roadway moved to the right shoulder on the outer loop of the Beltway. This is right at 295 here this morning as you move around. Also, looks like traffic is actually slow as you make your way towards the west side of the Beltway, the outer loop towards Liberty Road and the Triple Bridges. Sleep falling short? Visit Mattress Firm today. Their sleep experts will find you the right bed at an unbeatable price during the best sale of the year. 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
23: 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Still talking football.
22: Riled up right now, but I'm going to calm down. I have no funk with Kelly Kells or Vino's. 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
22: How about that? 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And when I meet the Badger coach today, I'll tell him, Kelly Kells told me to tell you what's up. 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
4: Hey. Thank you, Chris. Kelly Kells is in for Erica today. And so, good morning, Kells. Thank you for joining us.
6: Of course.
4: You know how to rile. You got him so riled up. Because after
6: I'm
4: the joys and concerns, she just poking the bear, and he is falling right for it. Anyway.
22: I'm a sucker for it. Yeah,
4: Coming up this hour is Wake Up and Win with Dr. Willie Jolly. His message today is give every dollar a purpose. All right? I know that's going to be good. We'll also talk to Pastor William McDowell. His latest single is called I Want Jesus. When I say you want to go in, you want to go in on this song. That's coming up this hour. We got music from who, Kelly?
6: We got music coming up. Go ahead, y'all.
4: Ja'Kayla Carr's coming up this hour.
22: Goofy.
4: Our girl, Erica Campbell. You know I got you. Erica Campbell's coming up. Marvin Sapp. But right now, here's Daryl Walls with Able on Get Up Mornings with Erica Campbell.
22: Kelly ain't able.
4: Yep.

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0: 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I mean, when you're sitting on the beach, it's so peaceful and you sort of forget there's a whole other world under there, just full of all kinds of life. We saw the most beautiful corals. I remember thinking they were waving at us as they moved with the ocean. And then there were all these amazing fish. They kind of reminded me of tropical birds. They were so bright and colorful, just darting all over the place like birds in the sky. I'll never forget it. It completely changed the way I look at the ocean.
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0: is out of the valley, out of the storm, out of the grave. You won't repeat a battle, you won't repeat a battle, but he already, already won. Go, go, go, go to sleep. He already broke through. He did it, a breakthrough.
1: You heard from us.
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4: All right, guys. So did y'all know that Sunday was National Parents Day? You know how they have the national days that goes on. It was National Parents Day, and we missed it.
5: I can't keep up. I can't.
4: I need to tell my kids.
6: I'm going to go back. I want a gift.
4: Yes. Yeah. And I was about to say, I need to tell all four of my kids, y'all missed it. National Parents Day. But it's a real thing. Bill Clinton signed it into law back in 1994.
5: Oh, it's a real one. Okay. I was about to say, that sounds like another one of those. Let me fix my spirit.
4: Right. It was established to remember the hard work of parenting. So today we're going to go back down memory lane a little bit. National Parents Day reminds us that somehow we're turning into our parents. Y'all seen that Geico commercial? It cracks me up of those people who turn into their parents because now they're responsible.
5: Not the Geico. That ain't Geico. Yeah.
4: What is it? Progressive. Progressive.
5: Yes. Right.
4: It is
5: they
4: hilarious.
5: Be real. They be real parents.
4: Right? And the coach be telling them, you don't have to do that.
5: Hey, you know, that's a whole lot of walkway. That's not your business.
4: Right.
5: That's not your business. Yes. Yes.
4: Sitting in the waiting room. So I got to get my molars done. Did you see? I'm going to show you back. You don't have to show them all of that. Right? You're telling them. So it's them turning into their parents. I want to talk about that today. What's something you laugh at your parents for doing, but now you're actually doing it? For me, it's calling every kid's name until I get to the name I'm really calling.
6: You took the words out my mouth.
4: I am Desmond, Lamarck, Darren.
5: My mother has looked me right in my firstborn son face and said, Toya. I mean, Nadia. I mean, Ty. No, yeah. Des. Wait a minute. Who are you? Number one.
4: Ray.
5: And then she just called me number one. After she named four other kids. And I have looked right at my oldest son, Brandon, and said, Jameson, I mean, Justice,
4: yes.
5: Marcus, you know who you are. Number one.
6: I don't even call my kid her name. I call it my sister name, Sherry. I'm calling
4: her. You call it everybody.
6: Yeah, everybody.
5: You call your daughters your sister name.
6: Oh, God,
4: listen,
6: help me.
4: Paying utility bills. I'm going through every room. Why is this light on? Why is this? Close my refrigerator. All those things my mother did. And I would be like rolling my eyes. And now I am doing it.
6: Oh, wait, hold on. Y'all, how about this? I call my daughter in the room to turn off my light. Savannah! Vanna! Vanna! She be like, yes, Mom. I'm like, hey, hit that light real quick. Love you. Bye-bye. She look at me like, what?
5: Kills. So Lanika was upstairs getting her Harriet Tubman on with the house, right?
6: Okay.
5: Cleaning it down.
6: Right.
5: She wanted the whole house to smell like Fabuloso, Lysol, and bleach. So I was like, instead of just going downstairs and leaving her, I was like, you know what? I'm going to do the baseboards downstairs. Mm-hmm. I'm going to clean the baseboards. I got my bucket.
4: Because you
5: got
4: a one-upper.
5: Fabuloso. And then I got to the bottom of the stairs and was like, this is the stupidest idea I ever had. I got so many baseboards down here. And all I could think out loud was, I sure wish I had some kids around the house. Like, this is a good kid job. Hey, Dad, I'm bored. Perfect. Do the baseboards. I'm not that bored. Too late.
6: Too late. I got an idea for you.
4: So what is something, this is the question for the Get Up Poll for our Get Up, what do we call them, Get Up Nation. What's something you laughed at your parents for doing and now you're actually doing it? Give us a call, 877-242-2426, 877-242-2426. I brought you in this world and I'll take you out.
6: Take you out. Yeah.
5: Man, what an awful threat.
6: But it felt so real.
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8: 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Praise 106.1, a news update. A strong storm swept across Maryland and the Baltimore Metro Tuesday, bringing damaging winds, flash flooding, and downed trees. More than 30,000 BGE customers lost power, and a tornado was confirmed on the eastern shore, and flights at BWI were delayed for hours. A suspected serial flasher accused of exposing himself while running through southeast Baltimore streets has been arrested in Harford County. Jason Morgan, 49, faces charges and is being held without bond. Baltimore County Police are investigating a double shooting in Rosedale. Two men ages 19 and 25 were critically wounded early Tuesday on Parham Circle. No suspect information has been released. A Baltimore judge heard arguments in the legal battle between Inspector General Isabel Cumming and Mayor Brandon Scott over access to city records for fraud investigations. A ruling is expected within 30 days. A 53-year-old man is recovering after police say he was seriously injured with a sharp object during a fight with a family member inside of a North Baltimore Giant. The suspect was taken into custody. Maryland students are showing improvement in English and math with the latest MCAT results reaching five-year highs in some grades. State officials are preparing to replace the tests with a new testing system next school year. Maryland Attorney General Anthony Brown says a federal judge has temporarily blocked cuts to school-based mental health grants. Brown and other states sued the Trump administration over the funding. All right, so it's currently 72 degrees out in sunny skies, a nice morning on tap, and a nice Wednesday on tap with sunshine today and highs in the mid-80s. Mostly clear tonight, cooler conditions with lows in the upper 60s. More sunshine for Friday with highs warming up into the 80s, the upper 80s, that is. Dre Johnson on Praise 106.1.
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3: 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It's time for the Get Up Poll. Let's go to Georgia and talk to Rylea. Rylea, what's something that you used to laugh at that your parents did, but you doing now?
4: Well, they actually always talked about sharing things. So the first thing that they did was to allow us to look at each other's clothes and say, you know, I used to do that. You all should try, sharing your clothes. And I'm like, I'm the last one. I don't want to share my clothes. So they always thought it was nice to share your clothes. And I thought, nah, I don't think so.
5: are you finding yourself doing that now, though? That's the question.
4: Oh, my God.
5: Something your mom
4: does. Yeah, I told my daughter.
5: Yeah.
4: I said, we used to do this all the time. And she's the only child. She goes, I don't have to. And I said, I understand, but you have other cousins. You have, you know, everybody needs to share. And she said, I don't want to share. Okay.
5: Got it. Thank you for calling.
4: All right. Thank you. Enjoy.
5: Dale and Charlotte's on the line. What's happening, Dale? What's something your parents did that you find yourself doing right now?
6: You know, they always say that imitation is the greatest form of flattery. I am certainly telling people, you need to close that door. You're not raising the bar. We trying to air condition all outside. Close
5: right.
6: The door.
7: Oh, yeah.
6: Close the door. We don't need no heat for the cold outside the winter. We not going to beat Jesus in nature. So, yeah, I'm doing that. I'm doing all that part. And
7: you sound good saying it, too, for some reason.
6: Well, thank you, my dear. I appreciate you. You know, I got that daddy voice since I've been 12 years old. Yo, get out the pool. Go get a beat. So, yeah, that's me right here.
5: Thank you, Dale.
6: Have a wonderful day.
5: You, too.
6: Take care now. Bye-bye.
7: What's up, Teresa in ATL? Teresa, tell me one thing that you're doing now that your parents used to do to you.
8: When my grandkids are acting up, I say, I dare you. Keep it up, and you're going to be in next week before everybody else get there.
5: I'm going to slap you at the next week.
7: Oh, Teresa's strong.
3: Yes. Teresa's not playing no games.
5: Right. I straightened up myself when I heard her say it.
3: Listen.
5: Thank you, Teresa. Have a good one.
8: You too.
3: Let's go to Orlando and talk to Jetwana. Jetwana, what's something you used to laugh at that your parents did, but now you do it all the time, girl?
9: Leftovers. Cooking before the day of. Like, I used to, like, come home and want hot meals, like, after I get out of practice. But sometimes my stepdad would have cooked, like, the day before. Mm-hmm. And the food is still good, but it's the fact of, like, he cooked it the day before because, you know, he had the rest of the day to do for himself. And I look at them now, and I'm older, and I'm like, I need to cook to get myself started so that way I can have my whole day to myself, like, on Sundays and stuff. So
5: right.
9: I take leftovers.
7: Oh, you get your Sunday meal on Saturday.
5: Eat them leftovers.
9: Yeah, there you go. I start cooking on Saturday, so when I get off of church on Sunday, I can just warm up my food. I don't got to go to the stove,
7: see?
9: Cook, and wait till 5 o'clock.
7: And you sound like you can cook, too. You sound like you care.
9: Yes.
5: Organized.
9: Yes, God made me some lima beans for the first time. It was good.
5: Look at you. Lima beans.
9: Thank you.
5: All right. Thanks for calling. Bye-bye.
9: I love you guys. Thank you, Griff. Thank you, guys. Love you.
5: Katrina from Kentucky's on the line. Katrina, tell us something you laughed at your parents for doing, and guess what? Now you're doing it.
10: Hey, how you guys doing this morning?
5: Good.
10: Well, I say it's my mama. She always be like, well, you know what your name is. And I be like, well, you named me. So what I do is I just call my kids all of them's names. So I be like, I call them all three of them's name all in one.
3: That's how you get that. That'll make them pay attention, won't it?
10: Yeah, they be like, you named this, and I'm like, yeah, you know your name. So I call all three of them. So then all three, so at least one out of three will come.
5: All right, thank you.
10: Thank you very much. I'm glad I've been trying to get to talk to y'all forever, so thank you.
5: Oh, you're welcome. We're
3: glad thank you got for being through. Part of Get Up Nation.
10: Hey, Griff, I'm about an hour away from Louisville anyway.
3: Oh, come on now. She know what it is. Let's go.
10: Right. All right, I know I sound a little bit country, but hey, it's all right.
7: I actually like her voice.
5: Me too. Thank you for calling.
10: Y'all be blessed. Thank you very much. Bye.
5: We turned into our parents, y'all.
3: Yeah. We are. We're them. Mm-hmm. Welcome.
5: And we're
7: God
5: awesome.
7: Bless us.
3: And we're awesome.
5: Tell her, and we'll tell the kids, keep a living, because you're going to turn into me.
7: Keep living.
5: More to come on Get Up Mornings with Erica Campbell.
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13: Praise 106.1 traffic update. An accident has traffic crawling on 895 southbound at Boston O'Donnell Street. Also, a tree has Emerson Avenue blocked at Old Frederick Road as we're dealing with a water main out on Frederick Road. This is in Catonsville. Frederick Road eastbound being affected, moving towards Old Frederick Road. Also got reports of a vehicle fire here on the outer loop of the Beltway on the top side. Somewhere around Harford Road and Parent Parkway. Also, debris reported in the roadway move to the right shoulder on the outer loop of the Beltway. This is right at 295 here this morning as you move around. Also, looks like traffic is actually slow as you make your way towards the west side of the Beltway, the outer loop towards Liberty Road and the Triple Bridges. Sleep falling short? 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
3: Get up morning with Erica Campbell on this wonderful Wednesday, July 29th. Got Cheryl and Kelly Kells in the building. 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
5: Yep, coming up this hour, well, 11 minutes after the hour, Kelly Kells is in for Erica today, and she'll have the love talk.
7: Yeah.
5: Can't wait to hear that. I'll have trending topics, and Joy Taylor will have the daily play. We've got great music this hour, too, right, Kel?
7: That's right. We got Kurt Franklin, Tamela Mann, Javon Dewan. But right now, here's Sincere with After Tonight on Get Up Mornings with Erica Campbell.

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3: Get Up Mornings with Erica Campbell. I'm your girl, Kelly Kills, and I'm guest hosting for Erica today. And guess what? It's time for me to share my love talk. And one thing I've been learning lately is that love has a few things that you can give away. Love is one of the few things that you can give away, and somehow you end up getting even more of it. Isn't that amazing that the more kindness you show, the more kindness seems to find you. The more grace you give, the more grace shows up when you need it. The more love you give to people, the more God has a way of reminding you that you're loved too. Love always has a way of paying you back immediately. And for me, it's funny because I'm instantly receiving love. Like, simply, I was at a show in Denver, Colorado. I told a lady I like her shirt. She said, "Do you want it?" I said, "Yes." She took it off her back. I gave her a t-shirt. She put on mine, and she brought her shirt that she had on the entire time. And it smelled amazing, by the way. And she gave it to me. That was a love offering at its finest. And some people may cringe at the thought of thinking you took a shirt off your back, off of someone's back, but it was bigger than that. It was the act of love. It was like the love that keeps the world moving. I can honestly say that my love has changed over the years, though. Like, the love I have for my husband has matured. We don't just love each other because life is easy right now. We love each other because we've walked through some things together. And real love isn't tested by the small things. And real love doesn't mean it's perfect. Real love is revealed when life gets hard. Love I have for my children has grown every single day because their needs keep changing. Every season requires a different version of mama. And I thank God he keeps giving me wisdom to grow right along with them. Because as much as they change, and sometimes you like, I don't know if I want to extend the heavy love or the gentle love. The love that I have for them, it seems to be softer each time because I understand that they need that in this new season. The love I have for my career keeps changing. Also, I don't just love making people laugh anymore. I love making people feel seen. I love reminding people that joy is still available for them. And that's for my family, my mama, my siblings, my friends. That's generational love that I want to carry on. The kind of love that gets passed down, the kind of love that our children remember long after I'm gone. So sometimes people haven't experienced healthy love, and that doesn't mean that they don't know what to do with it. You hug them and they think that you're doing too much. You encourage them and they wonder what you want. You compliment them and they get uncomfortable, not because love is too much, but because they have never had consistent love. They never received it consistently. So don't stop loving on them. Your love might be introducing someone to the kind of peace they've been praying for. The Bible's in 1 Corinthians 13:13, and now these three remain: faith, hope, and love. But the greatest of these is love. So that's the secret. We don't love because people earn it. We love because God loved us first. So today, love somebody, love the family, love your purpose, love yourself, encourage to keep growing, and don't even apologize for having a big heart. The world has enough criticism. It could use a whole lot more love.
4: Yeah.
3: That's what it is. We're not worrying about it.
4: Kelly.
3: Yeah.
4: Girl, you're doing your good teaching today. That's so good.
5: Let me tell you something. You know, she a teacher. She was a teacher first.
4: Oh.
5: So every time she does these, it always, I sit and lean in like a student, and I remember, and I'm like, she sucked me in. She got me.
3: You know what? And it makes me feel comfortable with it.
5: Wisdom.
4: Yeah. Man, that's great. Love.
3: It's the love. It's the love.
4: Yeah, and that's how people will know that you represent the kingdom, is how you love.
3: The heart posture.
4: And love grows, as you talked about the different seasons. Woo, we got Kelly Kells in the building, Griff. We got Kelly Kells in the building.
5: Y'all, she's a problem.
4: She is. All right, Trending Topics is up next on Get Up Mornings with Erica Campbell.
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3: I'm William Shatner, and I've been around a long time, but I'm truly humbled when I see the real battles our brave, paralyzed veterans have faced defending our freedom, and when they come home.
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3: Okay, folks, this is heroism. 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A roof over their heads, accessible homes, cars, jobs, benefits.
4: PVA has brought me back to life.
3: Show them their sacrifice hasn't been in vain. 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

Oh, magnify the Lord with me and let us exalt his name together. 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
3: I want you to know, long as I got King Jesus, I don't need nobody else. Do you hear me what I say? Long as I got King Jesus, I don't need nobody else. Come on.

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1: May we please pause for a minute of prayer. Oh dear God, creator of the entire universe, we stop what we are doing to say thank you and to let you know that we appreciate having you in our lives. Because of our belief in you, God, our understanding of your greatness and your mercy, and most importantly, our witnessing of your awesome power and unlimited ability, we know that you can empower us to accomplish that which may appear impossible. You did not let the sea stop Moses. You parted the waters. You did not allow the wall to stop Joshua. You made the wall come tumbling down. You didn't allow the giant to stop David. And you didn't even allow death to stop Jesus, who we all know is still teaching.

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Broadcasters are testing equipment used to warn you during an emergency. This concludes the test of the emergency alert system.

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I want to make sure I encourage all young people to do everything peacefully. 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

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Work it out. Just wave your hand and

I like that little song. Work it out for me. Oh, work it out for me. Lord, I trust you and believe. Can y'all hear me say that?

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0: 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TJ has the Get Up News. 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

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This is Pastor Charles M. Franklin, Jr., pastor of Red Hope Baptist Church, the miracle church where everybody is somebody, but God is over all. 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
2: 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Momentum is building for the college football playoff expansion, and Big Ten Commissioner Tony Petitti placed his finger on the scale at Big Ten Media Day. Petitti restated his conference's commitment to expanding from 12 teams to 24 teams. The faster it goes, he told ESPN, the easier it will be. I think we've got another 30 days or so before the season starts to see how much progress we can make, if any. The push is to get from a 16-team playoff to a 24-team playoff by 2027. This would mean the end of conference championship games. 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There's also an annual meeting in September at the Big Ten headquarters, which could give us some more clarity on the direction that they're heading. For more on this and other top stories of the day, tune into the Daily Play with Joy Taylor at UrbanOnePodcast.com or wherever you get your podcasts.
4: This is the Bloomberg Black Business Beat. Kenneth Kelly is chairman and CEO of First Independence Bank in Detroit. That's the only black-owned bank based in the state of Michigan. As a minority depository institution, his bank focuses on helping underserved communities. With recent volatility in markets and turmoil in the Middle East, Kelly spoke to Bloomberg about what most concerns him as a leader in banking.
5: Looking at the geopolitical issues and what's happening worldwide is going to have a big impact across the board. The big issues that bankers are thinking about now is making sure that fraud is taken care of. Another issue that we're dealing with is the stablecoin issue there in Washington, D.C., being sure we do not have disintermediation associated with deposits so we can't lend in those local communities.
4: Kelly mentioned stablecoins. That's a new wrinkle that many banks are focusing on implementing in the near term. He's working to make sure that stablecoin regulations don't end up harming smaller community banks that service underserved communities. I'm Bloomberg's Justin Milliner on the Black Business Beat.
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This is Pastor Kevin Andre Brooks with the Greater St. John African Methodist Episcopal Church. 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
9: The Lord gave me this song in a dream. And when I woke up, I knew that was a healing song. And I knew that God had ordained that because I was going through some spiritual pain of my own. And it was speaking to my soul. And I just wanted to encourage other people who might be going through pain that God is a healer. Earth has no sorrow that heaven cannot heal. There's no situation that you're going through that's so difficult that God cannot fix it. I don't care what your friends say. I don't care what your family says. I don't care what whoever's around you says. There's healing. For your soul and for your spirit. So we want you to be encouraged tonight and not be discouraged.

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0: He's standing right by.

What's up, Baltimore? 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And look, I just believe that what's coming to our city is certainly better than what's been. 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
2: Recently, I heard a sermon about the need to excavate before you're able to elevate. The sermon encouraged us to dig deep to remove bad habits, counterproductive decisions, destructive desires, and even a few dead memories, which will frequently haunt our decision-making powers. We were reminded that sustained elevation is dependent upon an unshakable foundation. If we are unsure about our elevation, more likely than not, it's because we are building upon an unstable foundation. And instead of shoring up our foundation through excavation, we just continue to build on insecure ground. So I want to leave you with this one thought today. It is not possible to elevate to your highest potential until you have first excavated an unreliable foundation.
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Is there anybody in this house other than me that can declare you made it? Tell your

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I want everybody to get on your feet. Wait a minute, stay right there. Y'all go back. I want you to stay there. Stay right there. Now, you know what I want y'all to do?

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10: 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Let me thank Kelly Kells for sitting in for Erica today. 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

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I want to make sure I encourage all young people to do everything peacefully. Make sure that we stay together and stick together. And I want to welcome you to the all-new 106.1.

The Lord gave me this song in a dream. And when I woke up, I knew that was a healing song. And I knew that God had ordained that because I was going through some spiritual pain of my own. And it was speaking to my soul. And I just wanted to encourage other people who might be going through pain that God is a healer. Earth has no sorrow that heaven cannot heal. There's no situation that you're going through that's so difficult that God cannot fix it. I don't care what your friends say. I don't care what your family says. I don't care what whoever's around you says. There's healing. For your soul and for your spirit. So we want you to be encouraged tonight and not be discouraged.

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1: Shout outs going out to Travis Green. We're actually going to talk to him tomorrow on the show, and he's going to tell us the difference between being healed and being made whole.
0: No, that's good. That's good. You know, here's the thing. What I've learned in relationships, and we're going to talk a little bit about it next hour, is that many times a lot of the wounds that we have in our life didn't even come from us. It came from our upbringing. And that's why it's so important as a parent that you set a pretty good example for your children what a relationship looks like. You know, I remember going through uncoupling, okay, full transparency. A lot of church people don't like to talk about uncoupling, but that's divorce, right? Mm-hmm. And I remember getting myself together, getting off alcohol through the power of Holy Spirit, making sure that I started to live a life of integrity that my children, specifically my boys, could follow. And then finally, I realized that there was something that I couldn't be an example for them unless I had someone in my life. And my prayer became, God, please send me the person that I need in my life to be the example for them to love correctly, right? Because I don't want my children to grow up with a mother or a father wound or something that I could have corrected I was here on earth. Like, Lord, please give me the opportunity to love somebody correctly in front of them so they can also love a woman correctly and my daughter can see a woman being loved correctly, right? Maybe, just maybe, the reason why you can't love correctly is because you didn't see it done correctly. We're going to talk a little bit about that next hour. When we come back, you'll hear a new song from Travis Green. And of course, I'm going to open up those phone lines for people who are setting an example of what a good relationship sounds like.
1: Good.
0: Because they're going to shout out their boo. It's the Willie Moe Jr. Show.
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8: May we please pause for a minute of prayer. Oh dear God, creator of the entire universe, we stop what we are doing to say thank you and to let you know that we appreciate having you in our lives. Because of our belief in you, God, our understanding of your greatness and your mercy, and most importantly, our witnessing of your awesome power and unlimited ability, we know that you can empower us to accomplish that which may appear impossible. You did not let the sea stop Moses. You parted the waters. You did not allow the wall to stop Joshua. You made the wall come tumbling down. You didn't allow the giant to stop David. And you didn't even allow death to stop Jesus, who we all know is still teaching as strong as ever. So all that we ask of you today, dear God, is to please help us to never forget that for with you, our God, nothing is impossible. Hallelujah and amen.
9: Now, it's been a lot of car accidents lately. And I told you guys who to call. But for

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10: Baltimore Praise 106.1 traffic update, and Crane Highway remains closed due to emergency utility work out in Gambrills as you move in between St. Stephen's Church Road and 175. As we're dealing with slow ups here on 100 westbound between, it looks like, the BW Parkway, that's 295 towards the Mark Station at Dorsey. As we're taking a look at the BW Parkway. This is southbound down at Jessup, moving really slow, a stop and go situation, I call it, between 32 and 198. 895 northbound between Poteet Street and the Harbor Tunnel is a stop and go situation as we're looking at 95 here northbound towards the Fort McHenry Tunnel from Washington Boulevard is actually slow with traffic. Southbound 95 here from 395 towards Russell Street is also a little slow as a tree has fell down on Falls Road. This is way up in Baltimore County in the Sparks area as you move towards Shawan Road is actually closed out there. That's a look at traffic. Gray Johnson on Praise 106.1.
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1: We about to learn today.
0: And they, family, listen, a lot of men have a lot of mother and father wounds, man, and they didn't get the opportunity to encounter a loving family. How is that affecting their relationship? How is that affecting how he treats you, ladies? Dr. Tart is here to help us with that. Dr. Tart, let's talk about it.
2: Man, I want you to realize that what your father did not give you does not have to define the next generation. It does not have to have anything to do with how you manage relationships and parenting. All right. So number one, the absence left a blueprint that you've been following. See, most men don't realize it, that their father wound often shapes the kind of behavior and the things that you do, right? So shutting down emotionally, going cold under pressure, overworking, avoiding intimacy, raging at your children over small things, struggling to say I love you or I'm sorry, or to have intimacy outside of performance. But there's this theory called attachment theory, and it establishes that the quality of a child's early attachment relationships creates an internal working model that shapes every significant relationship that follows. Mm-hmm. But here's the cool thing. You can actually identify the wound and reprogram yourself, right? So this week, I want you to write an honest one-page description of your father, not the cleaned up version, the honest one, what he gave you, what he withheld, what he modeled you, what he left you to figure out alone. But the second page, I want you to write down the patterns in your current relationship and what they look like and how you can change them. It says in Psalm 27:10, though my father and mother forsake me, the Lord will receive me. All right, number two, listen, that the wound does not stay in the past. It actually travels forward. See, father wounds are not just about the relationship with the father. They're about every relationship we have that comes after. So the man who never received consistent affirmation will either chase it compulsively from his partner or shut down the need for it entirely. So the man whose father rage will either repeat the rage or swing all the way to conflict avoidance and disappear from every difficult situation. This is called intergenerational transmission of trauma. And so it talks about demonstrating unprocessed emotional wounds that are transmitted through parenting behavior, relational patterns, and the emotional climate a man creates in his home for the next generation. See, the cycle breaks when you choose to look at what happened and decide not to do it. So what I want you to do is identify one specific pattern from your father's emotional life that you can see operating in your own, and then write down one way that pattern has affected your marriage, your relationships, your children in the last 30 days, and then make a decision, not a feeling, a decision that this pattern stops with you. It says in Ezekiel 18:20, the son will not share the guilt of the father, nor will the father share the guilt of the son. And then lastly, you know, God fathers what your father could not. See, one of the things that's spiritually devastating is that when you hear the word father and you think about the trauma of your own father and you think about God the Father, it creates a wound. But let me tell you something. It says in Romans 8:15, the spirit you received brought about your adoption to sonship, and by him we cry, Abba, Father. Basically, what that means is that you can separate your definition and your trauma from your biological father and realize that God is there for you. So what I want you to read is Psalm 103. And slowly ask God to show you one place where his fathering is different from what you experienced, so that you can heal and the father wounds don't have to be the father wounds you take forward. You can be an amazing father.
0: Good stuff, man. I appreciate you for checking in, man. 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Is there a way to support him? Is there a way for us to fix it? Let's talk about it when we come back. Stu Willie Mo Jr. Show, Flat Out.
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0: get from a 16-team playoff to a 24-team playoff by 2027. 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

0: 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And there's a big bag at the end of the rainbow as well, because the Dunk Man World Champion will get a $500,000 grand prize, which is the largest in dunk history. And if you're here in the ATL and want to come to a contest, tickets are free. They're available right now at www.sitickets.com. I had the esteemed pleasure of being able to attend this event. Shout out to the team at RMG for all the accommodations. I had a blast, and it's really, really cool. And Shaquille O'Neal, shout out to him. Like, he stayed around well after the end of the event and signed autographs and did interviews and took pictures with every single person that came up to him. So I'm looking forward to seeing who's crowned champion in a few weeks. Number two, this is not a drill or a game. Don Lemon says he's seriously considering a run for president in 2028 during an appearance on the Can't Be Censored podcast. Don Lemon said he believes he would make a, quote, really good president if he decides to enter the race. When asked whether he had political goals, he said he had not made a decision, but he did say he was giving the idea legit consideration because people keep pressing him to run. Number three, according to an independent autopsy performed on Nolan Wells, the report found his cause and manner of death were undetermined. Pending investigation, according to reports, the doctor who performed the autopsy said in the report that he could not rule out foul play. The Wells family's lawyer, Ben Crump, shared the results at a news conference this morning at the 117th NAACP National Convention in Chicago. Crump also added that the autopsy report, noting this is the second autopsy performed on Nolan Wells, also found red discoloration on the back of his head, but the report appeared to have gaps due to what Crump says were missing body parts and incomplete procedures, one of which is the throat. The new autopsy was performed by Dr. Roger Mitchell, a board-certified forensic pathologist and the president of the National Medical Association, which is the oldest and largest group of black physicians in the United States. And the autopsy results did not include a toxicology report. Let's talk about it. According to the independent autopsy performed on Nolan Wells, the report found his cause and manner of death were undetermined pending investigation. Want to chat about that? We can. Or if you want to weigh in on Don Lemon saying he is seriously considering a run for president in 2028, said it on a podcast recently. Want to chat about that? We can. Or if you want to chat about Shaq's Dunk Man contest, it's the world's first professional dunk league. It kicked off last night and premiered on TNT. If you checked it out, let me know. I was in the house and had a great time. I'll be posting some more information and content about that on my social media. Hit me up, Instagram and or X, formerly known as Twitter. The handle is at Sheree underscore Nicole, S-H-A-R-I underscore N-Y-C-O-L-E.
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7: 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Thank you.
8: What's one of your favorite memories?
9: Let's see. Well, there was this one time I went snorkeling in the Caribbean when I was a kid. It really just blew my mind. I mean, when you're sitting on the beach, it's so peaceful and you sort of forget there's a whole other world under there, just full of all kinds of life. We saw the most beautiful corals. I remember thinking they were waving at us as they moved with the ocean. And then there were all these amazing fish. They kind of reminded me of tropical birds. They were so bright and colorful, just darting all over the place like birds in the sky. I'll never forget it. It completely changed the way I look at the ocean.
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11: 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This go around stop and go traffic on northbound 295 here, BW Parkway, on and off traffic as you make your way up towards 100, but really thick here in the city, northbound moving towards Windburn Street on the BW Parkway. Looks like southbound 295 towards 175, also slow. Emergency road work has one lane getting by here. This is some good news on Crane Highway northbound because that roadway has been closed all day long, but now one lane is getting by as you move towards 175. Outbound 395 downtown towards 95 is actually slow, moving towards the Fort McHenry Tunnel and the Harbor Tunnel. We're dealing with like 15 and 16 minute delays. The inner loop of the beltway there on the southwest side, moving towards Liberty Road on the west side, is slow. It's not too late. 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
13: Flat out. That's right, we do keep it 100, family. It's the Willie Mo Jr. Show. 4 hours of pure inspiration. Boy, am I grateful right now that we get the opportunity to kind of talk a little bit more about who we are, just on paper in relationships. Many times we have this long laundry list of things we want when we're single, right? Many of you are still single. And of course, if you're married right now, you probably had a little list. But the one thing that I've learned now that I am, you know, moving to the next chapter of my life in marriage and all of that, I realize that, man, I wasn't as attractive on paper as I thought I would, you know, because in reality, of course, you know, you got a good job, you're living your life, you got businesses, you take good care of people, your heart is pure. These are all the things that I believe is right. I can lean to that. But, oh, when I put my life on paper, I got a chance to see the reality of the other side of what my life looks like. I'm going to share that with you when we come back. Full transparency. If you put your life on paper, you may think to yourself, am I a catch or not? Here's Kirk Franklin. Do it again right here on the Willie Mo Jr. Show. Flat out.
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0: PJ Morton Mercy right here on the Willie Mo Jr. Show.
1: Yeah, you need that, especially when you look at the fact that you might have a list, but you need to look at your own list, meaning your own luggage.
0: Yeah.
1: Meaning like, you know, every time I go to the airport, they're like, all right, you got to put all your stuff on the belt. And then I put my luggage up there. They're like, nah, the stuff in your pockets too.
0: Yeah. What's in your pocket?
1: My wallet.
0: Okay, I didn't know. I was like,
1: yeah, they want my wallet. They want your jewelry if it's real. They want that too.
0: Your jewelry if it's real?
1: Yeah, you know, if you got on jewelry and it ain't real, you can walk right through.
0: Might be going in with mine. I paid a pretty good penny for it too. Anywho, but no, listen, honestly, can I just be honest? I'm gonna tell you the truth. Y'all don't make fun of me, flat out family. But man, I was in Rhode Island with my woman and we went to a wedding. Okay. Now it's all Caucasian people at this wedding. I'm one of five African Americans that's there.
1: Okay.
0: So they having a good time. Baby, you're firework dancing, reception, having Katie a good Perry. Time. And this lady says, hey, is that your husband? She was like, no, not yet. She was like, oh my God. So do you have children? She was like, no, but he has four. And I was like, wow. I was like, wow.
1: But he has four.
0: Yeah, like, wow. So I decided to put my life on paper and just kind of look at, like, if you just were on an app or something, like on paper without all the outliers. I mean, minus the fact that I'm adorable, right? Let's get that out the way. But if you just put on paper, I have a street background coming from Berkeley. Even though I tell my children, you know, you show me your friends, I show you your future. I still got friends named No Sage, Old Maze, and Scarecrow. Yeah, that let you know I grew up in the street.
1: Okay. This is your resume.
0: Yeah, this is just on paper now.
1: Your relationship
0: just
1: resume.
0: Just relationship resume. Okay, cool.
1: Praise the Lord.
0: I had a baby out of wedlock at 21, 22. Not glorifying this. Not asking anybody to go out and do it. I'm just telling my testimony.
1: Whoa.
0: You know, that boy, he actually is working at the front office at the University of Wyoming right now, working on player personnel. So he's doing really good. God bless him. Favorite guys on his life. Then I got married, had three other children, right? And then I got a divorce, which means on paper, I have a street background, four children, two baby mamas, and I'm divorced, bro.
1: It's a but God moment.
0: But God.
1: Yeah.
0: However, they asked what changed my mind about relationships. It was because I realized that if you just look at the dating pool and you like, ain't nothing out there. If you put yourself on paper, it might not be nothing out there coming out your house neither. And I realized that it had to be the blood of Jesus that would ever allow me to have another relationship that was worth writing home to mom about, as some people say. You know, it's hard, right?
1: Yeah, but Willie, and I don't mean to defend you, brother, because I really don't want to.
0: On paper, though.
1: But I'm telling you, the one thing that you bring to the table that overshadows all the stuff that you talked about is you got a great attitude.
0: Yeah.
1: A lot of people got all of that and a terrible attitude. I'm like, nah, I don't want this car.
0: Nah.
1: I don't. Because the thing about it is you could have four kids and a street background and all of this stuff. Terrible attitude, don't want it. Got four kids, street background, two baby mamas, great attitude, loves God, loves people. Give him a shot.
0: Give him a shot.
2: Yeah, that's because
1: if you got a bad attitude, baby.
0: Yeah, man.
1: I'm not doing that.
0: Yeah.
1: Ain't nobody doing that.
0: Ladies, when we come back, I'm going to look online. Do me a favor. Can you hit me on Instagram? And I'm going to just ask, do you have the proper attitude that fits your resume?
1: Come, ooh, we got to post this on social
0: media. Like, do you have the proper attitude that fits your relationship resume? Because some of us, if we be honest, you know, we looking at that Bentley, but we can only really on paper, just on paper, not saying that you're not favorite, but we can really, really only afford really that Honda.
1: When we get back.
0: Yeah, when we get back. All it's right. The Willie Mo Jr. Show, flat out.
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1: So hallelujah. Willie, today we talking about your relationship resume. Willie put himself on blast. He's like, hey, listen, I got a street background. I got four kids. I got two baby mamas, but I love God.
0: Yeah.
1: You know what I'm saying?
0: And divorced.
1: Yeah, because he kept on talking about the fact that he's adorable. People get used to adorable, bro.
0: And adorable fades.
1: Adorable is cool, but they'll get used to adorable.
0: Yeah.
1: They'll still fuss at adorable.
0: Yeah.
1: You know what I'm saying? But I told Willie, I said, brother, the one thing that you got working for you is you got a great attitude. You know what I'm saying? And I just wanted to ask people, like, you know, and we're going to ask on social media too, like, with everything that you come with, do you have an attitude?
0: Yeah.
1: Or do you have a great attitude? That's kind of bad that I said, do you have an attitude or a great attitude? Because most people, when they say attitude, they don't think it's great.
0: Right.
1: I just know, all right, cool. I'm Canadian. I come from Jamaican parents, which means that I'm pretty much no nonsense. I am divorced, but I'm currently married. Why? Because I got a great attitude too. And I said, hey, it'll probably be better the second time.
0: Yes, indeed. So here's the thing. To all my ladies out there, I had to check myself because I thought I was a great catch until I put it on paper. I still believe I'm a great catch, but just on paper, just resume alone without the other outliers, right? On paper, I could have a street background, come from St. Louis, Missouri. I have four children, two baby mamas. Granted that I was married, right, for one, and then I had one out of wedlock as a younger guy, and then I'm divorced. So if you put it on paper, two baby mamas, street background, and divorce, just on paper. My attitude is positive. That's just what it is. But some people, I believe, sometimes you ain't never looked at your resume enough to know that you need to humble down just a little bit, ladies and gentlemen. Man, I'm making that money. Yeah, but you got 15 baby mamas. So let's not do that.
1: A lot of things to accept.
0: So Stacy from Jacksonville, she said, I think I have a good attitude with everybody except the people closest to me. My coworkers think I'm sweet, but my kids probably get the leftovers. I want to change that. I thought that was really, really honest. Lloyd in Atlanta, Georgia, he said, I used to think I had a great attitude, but the truth is I've been carrying stress for years. I don't snap because I'm mean. I snap because I'm tired. God is still working on me.
1: Ain't kind of mean.
0: Yeah. Yeah, that's mean, big dog. Monica out of Houston says, honestly, no. I become negative without even realizing it. Every conversation starts with what's wrong instead of what's going right in my life. Hold on, I just missed it. What's going right? I'm praying God changes my heart so God can send me the man of my dreams. Last one, Denise from Detroit, Michigan says, I learned that gratitude changed my life. Every morning before I touch my phone, I thank God for five things. It has literally changed my life. I know that I'm ready for a relationship. That was good.
1: That's good. This show's good, brother.
0: Yeah, so today, ladies, I'm just, you know, just doing some self-assessing and saying, do I have the attitude that matches the resume that I have? And it starts with looking at your resume in relationships. I've been in three or four relationships in the last 3 or 4 years. I give up easy, right? Or it just wasn't right for me. But you have to learn to be honest enough, put that stuff on paper, and then say, okay, God, give me the right attitude for what my testimony. Somebody has to be able to carry and have the capacity of the things for the things.
1: Yeah, because you can still be attractive outside of your resume.
0: Yeah.
1: Everybody's seen that person is like, hey, how'd you get the job? You're not even qualified. The attitude was great.
0: Yeah. Thank you to everybody who hit me on Facebook, Willie Moore Jr. Live. Make sure you do that, all right? Family, when we come back, Sybil Wilkes is going to be hanging out with us. The Willie Moore Jr. Show, flat out.
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8: Yeah, Baltimore traffic on Praise 106.1. And of course, the JFX here, 83 northbound, a little slow between North Avenue and Northern Parkway. Leaving out of downtown on 395 outbound towards 95 is a stop and go situation. Moving towards the Fort McHenry Tunnel, 20 minute delays, especially from the Beltway on the southwest side on 95 northbound. 895 northbound from Poteet Street towards the Harbor Tunnel is more stop and go traffic there. Northbound to southbound BW Parkway is slow traffic situation, especially as you make your way up towards Annapolis Road out in the Westport area of Baltimore. Also looking at the outer loop of the Beltway and the inner loop also here, especially from 95 towards Security Boulevard, is a little slow. It's not too late. 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

0: D-Stone putting the raps on the Praise Break mix. Oh. And I also do Praise Break mixes for this man who's in the studio right now, the one, the only, Ricky Smiley.
1: Man, yes, sir. Y'all make sure y'all get your tickets for the One Voyage Cruise. Come, man. My pastor, Pastor Mike Jr. going to be there.
0: Yeah, Pastor Mike Jr. is going to be there. Ja'Kalen Carr, Jonathan McReynolds, Vashawn Mitchell. The list goes on and on. If you like Southern Soul, 803 Fresh is going to be on there. You like hip-hop, Rick Ross, T.I., Key Sweat. Didn't know Key Sweat was a rapper, but he can do it all.
1: Hey, he does. He do it all, man. Key Sweat is doing some
0: Sells
1: great
0: candles.
1: Things. Absolutely. Everything. I got some in my office. Listen, we're going to have a good time. And y'all make sure, do not miss the Resilient Lady, Virgin Voyages. Man, when I tell y'all, this is the swankiest ship.
0: You know, when it comes to ships, it's at the top of the list.
1: It is.
0: What you need to do is call the number right now. I'm going to give it to you. I'm going to say it twice. 214-495-1963. Once again, it's 214-495-1963.
1: It's the Ruth Chris of ships.
0: Come on, ship.
1: Okay, we've been cruising on Golden Corral.
0: You know what?
1: And now we have moved up to Ruth Chris.
0: So come on through, and it is fiscally sponsored by UNCF.
1: Come on.
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6: 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Recently, I heard a sermon about the need to excavate before you're able to elevate. The sermon encouraged us to dig deep, to remove bad habits, counterproductive decisions, destructive desires, and even a few dead memories, which will frequently haunt our decision-making powers. We were reminded that sustained elevation is dependent upon an unshakable foundation. If we are unsure about our elevation, more likely than not, it's because we are building up on an unstable foundation. And instead of shoring up our foundation through excavation, we just continue to build on insecure ground. So I want to leave you with this one thought today. It is not possible to elevate to your highest potential until you have first excavated an unreliable foundation.
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24: 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This is Smokey Norful. And just in case you didn't know, you're listening to the Willie Moore Jr. Show. Flat out.

0: Number one, Dr. Anthony Fauci invoked his Fifth Amendment right not to answer questions. Check this. Over 100 times at a Senate hearing today about the origins of COVID. In his opening remarks, Fauci said the panel's chairman, Senator Rand Paul, had a, quote, unhinged obsession with prosecuting him. Republicans on the committee continued to hit Fauci with questions about his work with Trump and Biden's administrations. On the other side of the political aisle, most Democrats criticized the premise of the hearing. What you pleading the fifth for? Number two, Nolan Wells' mother, Christine Wansley, has issued subpoenas to several social media companies in an effort to access his account information after allegations that information was deleted from his phone. On Tuesday, Mississippi-based attorney Gary Bufkin filed subpoenas to get the information connected to Nolan Wells' accounts with Snapchat, WhatsApp, TikTok, Meta, and Life360. Now, Wansley previously said when she got Nolan's phone back, she didn't see any photos or videos on his two Snapchat accounts, and she's calling that, as one could imagine, suspicious. One of Nolan Wells' friends said he didn't know anything was deleted during the July 4th trip, and he went on to say there was, quote, no reason for anybody to access Nolan's phone. Nolan Wells' smartphone is currently being examined by police as part of their investigation. Unbelievable. Number three, some very unsettling sports news. The son of Kansas City Chiefs assistant coach Eric Bieniemy has been arrested and charged with the shooting of his mother. Yeah, his mother, Mia Bieniemy. This all according to police. And yesterday, the Loudoun County Sheriff's Office said deputies responded late Sunday to a shooting in Ashburn, Virginia, where they found 57-year-old Mia Bieniemy with multiple gunshot wounds. She was taken to a hospital, and gratefully, she is being reported as in stable condition. Thank God. Elijah Zion Bieniemy, who is 27 years old, was arrested in connection with the shooting. He's been charged with malicious wounding, use of a firearm in commission of a felony, and discharge of a firearm inside a dwelling. He's also being held without bond at the Loudoun County Adult Detention Center. And according to police, Mia Bieniemy called 911 herself after being shot. Now, Eric Bieniemy, who serves as the Chiefs offensive coordinator, was with the team at their practice in St. Joseph, Missouri earlier Sunday. He was not, and no surprise there, with the team for their workout on Monday. We're keeping this family in our prayers, and if there are any updates with this, I'll be sure to bring them to you guys. But let's talk about it. Son of Kansas City Chiefs assistant coach Eric Bieniemy has been arrested and charged with the shooting of his mother, Mia Bieniemy. This all according to police. Want to weigh in on that? We can. Or if you want to chat about Nolan Wells' mother, Christine Wansley, issuing subpoenas to several social media companies in efforts to access her son Nolan Wells' account information after allegations that information was deleted from his phone. Want to chat about that? We can. Or if you want to weigh in on Dr. Anthony Fauci invoking his Fifth Amendment right to not answer questions today over 100 times at a Senate hearing about the origins of COVID. Want to chat about this or anything else? Hit me up, Instagram and or X, formerly known as Twitter. The handle is at Sheree underscore Nicole, S-H-A-R-I underscore N-Y, C-O-L-E. Just in case you didn't know,
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2: This is a spirit-led show.
0: Be. Man, listen, earlier today we talked a little bit about father wounds. And just Dr. Tart brought it up. You know, later on we talked a little bit about our relationship resume, who we are on paper versus the person that we see in our head, right? Like, we may think we're the best catch because we sometimes only see the best in ourselves, but it's always good when we get the opportunity to really look at ourselves. I was very honest about where I am in my life. I told them, you know, I come from St. Louis, Missouri, and I still have friends with names like No Sage, Old Maze, and Scarecrow, which will let you know that, you know, I kind of come up from the hood, you know, still, you know, it is what it is. I still fight that old man every single day. I'd be like, nah, don't respond that way. You got to respond like Christ, et cetera, et cetera. And then, and the moment that I began to own my story, own who I am, own the things that I did, I just believe that I became a better person. The thing is, a lot of times we overlook the testimonies that God has given us because we like to mask them by the shame. That's by true. Saying, oh man, you know, everything's good. Specifically church people. I think the first generation gave us church, but they didn't give us God. You know, and they did their best, right? Like, because, man, you can't tell nobody your business. I'm like, you ain't been in the word. Like, you think it would have been easier for them not to put that David slept with Bathsheba? That would have made the story so much cleaner.
2: Facts.
0: Right?
2: We needed that.
0: But we needed that to know. And people needed what you have to know. I love comedians. Being in this world and getting an opportunity to hear the brutal honesty of what people have gone through, it just helps so much. I'm like, ooh, you should have made a left right there and brought people to Jesus right there. You know what I mean? Mm-hmm. And so what am I saying? Today, guys, there is an opportunity for you to own your story. Wow. Just put it on paper for a moment. And here's what's going to happen. The shame goes away when you put it on paper because you get a chance to see where God has brought you from.
2: Amen.
0: I appreciate you and I love you. If you don't know Jesus Christ as your Lord and Savior, I want you to say this simple prayer with me. Say, Lord God, I repent for every part of me that's not like you. Today I make a decision to make Jesus Christ Lord of my life. He died on the cross. He rose again. I confess it. I believe it. I'm saved. In Jesus' name. And around here we like to say,
3: you say baby.
0: Yes, yeah, Lord. Man. Family, listen, you said that for the first time. Welcome to the family. Text me 314-470-8514. We are grateful that you joined this amazing family of believers. Best decision of your life here. We'll see you tomorrow. It's the Willie Moe Jr. Show. Flat out.
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3: May we please pause for a minute of prayer. Oh dear God, creator of the entire universe, we stop what we are doing to say thank you and to let you know that we appreciate having you in our lives. 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You did not let the sea stop Moses. You parted the waters. You did not allow the wall to stop Joshua. You made the wall come tumbling down. You didn't allow the giant to stop David. And you didn't even allow death to stop Jesus, who we all know is still teaching as strong as ever. So all that we ask of you today, dear God, is to please help us to never forget that for with you, our God, nothing is impossible. Hallelujah and amen.
4: I'm William Shatner. I've been around a long time, but I'm truly humbled when I see the real battles our brave, paralyzed veterans have faced defending our freedom and when they come home.
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0: spirit. Here's the deal. 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So it's not surprising if you're one of the millions of Americans that owe back taxes to the IRS. 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